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Life Radio 89.1. Life Radio. My life. My story.

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When I was in school, everybody told me you were good with numbers. That's why I knew that 89.1 is my number. Life Radio. My life, my story.

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1: 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Thank you.

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Neon signs flashing, taxi cabs and buses passing through the night. A distant moaning of a train seems to play a sad refrain.

I feel like it's raining all over the world. How many times I wondered, it still comes out the same. 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

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Late at night, it's hard to rest. I hold your picture to my chest, and I feel fine. But it's a rainy night in Georgia. Baby, it's a rainy night in Georgia. I feel it's raining all over the world. 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

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But he didn't know what to do. He couldn't watch, he couldn't hear. But one day, he found life. Life Radio. My life. My story.

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Oh, no. 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

I've been walking through the darkness, shadows stretching long.